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1: Yo, El Moro's back. We still in here. Hey yo, Mrenta, I can't believe we gonna do this again. You ready? Blaze it up for all my mortals out there.

Frecvența ta este Eco. Un gen, 88,9 MHz. You think I worry about hell when I'm living in heaven? Life is

Everyone projecting all the dreams on me. A million life plans of what they want me to be. Saying give a little, give a little, give a little, give a little, give a little piece by piece. I'm slipping away.